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Getting freaky in the sheets, we're taking body shots. 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My brothers don't die, we just rusty, but I tell your girl to link me at the coffee shop. Getting freaky

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1: Some people are difficult because they're hurting. And some people are difficult because they enjoy hurting. Either way, if you're not careful, your peace, your confidence, and your emotional center get yanked away from you, and suddenly you're the one acting unstable. You're the one who's upset and even self-destructive. It's a trap. And the most powerful thing that you can do is to recognize it early and break the cycle. Not by controlling them, but by taking your power back.

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And if you forgive them, maybe they'll stop. But with difficult people, like truly toxic people, what works on ordinary relationships not only doesn't work, it can make things worse. So the more you try to fix it, the more they escalate. They bait you. They provoke you. They twist your words. They play the victim. And the next thing you know, you're reacting. You're dysregulated. You're apologizing. You're trying to make peace. You're trying to make peace.

0: get out of depression and torpor with some anger and conflict. There's a lot of energy in anger and conflict. They want some energy. They're like sucking energy out of you as you stand there trying to reason with them because it gives them a little charge. And the truth is, most people are not like this. Most people don't need to make others feel small in order to feel okay. But difficult people, and I mean the chronically manipulative, controlling, or explosive ones, they do. They need it. It's how they regulate their emotions. It's how they feel virtuous. It allows them to feel that their life is important, that they're doing something meaningful. I mean, everybody wants that, right? But if you don't have something that's actually meaningful, you could be very vulnerable to slipping into this kind of behavior. And if you grew up with trauma, you may have developed a radar for these people. You sense the danger, the unpredictability, and weirdly, it feels familiar.
1: 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Ach Gott. Ja, Platz 12. Letzte Woche noch auf der 11. Nein, Quatsch. Ich bin raus. Sammeln. Tief einatmen. So. Auf der 11. Wir haben Platz 11 und 10. Und das sind jeweils Neueinsteiger. 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As your skin melts away. Auf der 11. Verrottet mit Totenritual. Auf der 10.

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I lost my mind.

0: We're going to war in the South China Sea. I was a sailor there, a naval officer. We're going to war in the South China Sea in 5 to 10 years, aren't we? There's no doubt about it. They're taking the sandbars and making basic stationary aircraft carriers and putting missiles in those. They come here to the United States, and in front of our face, and you understand how much important face it is, say it's an ancient territorial sea.
1: Absolutely.